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And this is another of my songs. It's called Nostalgia. And this song is so much to me because, you know, this is one of the songs that inspired me to continue writing more music.

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5: 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I'm KK. 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
1: 101.1 Blue Wave Radio's El Monstruos del Mundo. All right, so we all, you know, almost every show, we at least have to have one favorite song of a band. So today we're going to talk about Metallica, The Godfather.
2: Yes.
1: Mount Rushmore.
2: Yeah, absolutely.
1: Well, yeah.
2: Oh boy. Their whole catalog. Can I say that? Okay, so Seek and Destroy is probably the one that turned me on to them. Sanitarium, yep. Amazing. But my all-time is For Whom the Bell Tolls.
1: Yeah,
2: I mean,
1: definitely.
2: That is one of my top songs. So absolutely, For Whom the Bell Tolls for the win. What about you?
1: You know, I love all three of those. I mean, obviously, we're all big fans. I liked Ride the Lightning. You know, I think that was a great album, great song.
2: Oh.
1: I turned 18 when the Black Album came out, so I've always a little bit more have an affinity with that. You know, and everything on that album is awesome. Sad but true. Inner Sandman, all that. But I like Bread Fan.
2: Yeah.
1: That's one of my favorite songs.
2: Ass.
1: Yeah, and off Injustice for All. I mean, that was a great album. All killer, no filler, like we talked.
2: You could say that about everything, their first four albums.
1: Absolutely. Yeah, you know, that's a good point. You really could. But that Bread Fan for me is for the win today.
2: Absolutely. So. Well, there you have it. Metallica's favorite song. Here is Metallica with For Whom the Bell Tolls.
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0: 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When did that happen? 101.1 Blue Wave Radio, Monsters of Rock.
1: We missed that one. That would have been cool.

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1: 101.1 Blue Wave Radio, Monsters of Rock, R2K2, hanging with you tonight. Russ, what do you got for us from the rumor bin?
2: From the rumor bin. So, recently got a reach out. Not reach around, reach out.
1: Let's clarify that.
2: Tanya. Thanks, honey. Somebody had, so apparently business here on the island, and had a customer come in, and the customer looked like somebody famous. They didn't say they were famous or anything. They weren't misrepresenting themselves.
1: Well, he said he was going out on tour or something.
2: Right. It was like going to a festival or following a festival, something. He didn't portray like it was him. It was another case of impersonation.
1: No, not at all. And all these names will not be revealed, right. But... Carry on.
2: So the person kind of sends a post out and says, hey, I think I might have had somebody famous come into my store today. I'm not sure. And puts a picture and a this guy in there. And I immediately jump on it because it's L.A. Guns.
1: Yeah, L.A. Guns.
2: It's Tracy Guns. So I immediately respond to this person and said, hey, hold up. That's Tracy Guns. Hang on. That's my boy Kyle's favorite band. If this guy actually lives on the island, Kyle's probably going to move into his house.
1: And the irony here is if this guy lived on the island, he'd already be in this our sound booth.
2: Right. Well, odds are we're not going to have this show.
1: I would probably know before this person. Yeah. But anyways, yeah, Russ sends it to me, and I'm like, whoa, Tracy Guns on this island?
2: Hold on.
1: I know he's not filthy rich. Yeah, I mean, he's a rock and roller, but I also know he's on tour.
2: Yeah.
1: And so what is he doing in this business in French Harbor? So it's not connecting. The dots aren't connecting.
2: Right.
1: So you had
2: to go to Instagram, kind of find out track where he had been.
1: So this is how obsessed I am with 80s bands. I go on
2: LA
1: his
2: Guns specifically.
1: Yeah, it's one of my favorite bands, man. Love him. So I go on his Instagram. I strike out. I go on his girlfriend's Instagram. Now I'm a stalker. I don't see anything. And I'm looking, and it's like he's posting pictures of the Hollywood Hills where he lives. I'm going, all right, this ain't right. Let's find out if it's somebody else. And turns out I ended up messaging this person. She goes, well, yeah, he was here. Actually, he looks a little bit older. So I tracked down who it was, and he's a rock and roll guy.
2: Local Islander guy.
1: Yeah, totally cool guy with bandanas. And I mean,
2: very cool guy.
1: He lives the rock and roll lifestyle. Yeah. I talk to him frequently, and he was talking about going to play a festival.
2: Yeah.
1: How this person on this island got that so mixed up to even go to the far as posting LA Guns is beyond me.
2: But I thought it was cool.
1: It was totally cool.
2: I mean, she was like, hey, this person might be somebody famous. Help me kind of clear it up, right?
1: It was right
2: in our wheelhouse. So.
1: I mean, I went into investigation mode. I was one of the Hardy Boys. I'm like, if this is true, I'm tracking him down because I'm getting him in on this show.
2: Absolutely.
1: Turns out it was a total false rumor. Nothing happened, but it's enough for us to talk about it.
2: Yeah, and it was pretty cool.
1: And play some LA Guns.
2: It was about an hour and a half of fun, you know, of Hardy Boys level, Nancy Drew level.
1: Yeah, it was cool, man. So let's play some LA Guns,
2: man. Yeah, for sure.
1: Rip and tear?
2: Rip and tear on 101.1 Blue Wave Radio.

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1: 101.1 Blue Wave Radio's Monsters of Rock, El Monstros del Mundo. We've got a sad little obituary today, huh, Kyle?
2: James Kotak.
1: Yeah, sad.
2: Kingdom Come, but exclusively Scorpions drummer for
1: almost 20 years.
2: 20 years.
1: Yeah.
2: I got to see him play live on a few occasions, and he was one of the best.
1: Yeah.
2: He struggled with addiction. You know, that's nothing new to the rock and roll world.
1: Yeah.
2: And they said he was just coming out of a 48-day rehab.
1: Yeesh, that's a tough one.
2: 48 days, man. That's not good publicity for that rehab center. but once again, we can't. They say it's cardiac arrest.
1: Yeah.
2: But I'm sure his past has caught up to him.
1: I mean, accumulation of that.
2: He struggled up and down. Did you know he was married to Tommy Lee's sister?
1: Not until we just saw that. That was interesting. She's gorgeous, by the way.
2: Oh,
1: Athena? Good Lord.
2: She's hot.
1: She's like 60 still.
2: And they had three kids, right?
1: Yeah.
2: One was in the military.
1: Yeah.
2: But the thing that this guy's known for, and I showed it to you online, is his full tattoo on his back.
1: Yes.
2: Rock and roll forever.
1: Forever. That is the art. You nailed it. I was like, yeah, Anthony Kiedis has great tats. Other people. That is awesome.
2: That is a statement.
1: Yes, it is.
2: And after every drum solo, he would turn around and the crowd goes wild.
1: Yeah, that was cool.
2: And I will tell you, on a side note, I remember going to a couple Scorpions concerts, and there were dudes walking around with a replica of that tattoo.
1: On their backs?
2: That's full back, man.
1: It was impressive. I mean, it was a shame to see him die. I didn't realize it. I didn't, until we watched this, you know, he was from the Louisville, Kentucky area. And I didn't realize all that he had done. I mean, the dude is absolutely fantastic. So
2: 61 years young.
1: Yeah.
2: Rest in peace, James Kotak.
1: Absolutely. It was honor. Yeah, what are we going to play?
2: Well, we got to do Scorpions.
1: Yeah. Can't Live Without You.
2: That sounds apropos.
1: All right. This is the Scorpions. Can't Live Without You. R.I.P. James Kotak.
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1: Ladies and gentlemen, they call me the Chocolate Elvis, and I'm going to go along with this concert. I'm going into my brain now. Here's another Elvis. I've heard a whole lot of shaking. Whole lot of shaking. You notice I don't know all the words.

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0: 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Sometimes I've had to climb our tower to do work. And I discovered something. 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

0: 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Women are always looking for that line to respond to that guy who's trying to pick them up at a club or a bar around here, and they can't quite find the right line. But I'm going to give you one. Ladies, if there's a guy that walks up to you and he's particularly gruesome and you're sitting at a table or in a chair and he says, "Is this chair empty?" Say yes. 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

0: It's not how pretty the bag is. 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

0: 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A friend of mine asked me if I'd been doing anything special lately. I said, yeah, I'm trying to invent an alarm clock where if you hit the snooze button three times, it will call in sick for you. I'm still working on it. 101.1.
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I was looking at a sign the other day, and whether you're successful or not, I guess it depends on, you know, what you choose to measure that by. And so the sign was basically that at age 4, success is not peeing in your pants. Age 12, success is having friends. Age 17, it's having a driver's license. 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Age 70, it's actually having a driver's license. Age

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0: 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There's these reality shows, and they're all based on, you know, weird stuff. And way just the stranger the family sometimes, I think, the more reality shows to you out. Like that show with all of the, you know, kids in the family. What is it? The Duggar family. They've got like 20-something kids. You know, which brings the question, should a woman have children after 35? And my answer is no. 35 is a perfectly good number of children to have. 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

0: Hi, I'm Martina. You hear me on The Morning Show with Madison, and I wanted to take a minute to tell you about something I do off the air, Martina's Mobile Massage. 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

0: 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Thank you for tuning in to 101.1 Blue Wave Radio. I was thinking one of those things that come up when I'm, you know, like playing music and I've got nothing going on and these weird thoughts popped into my head. I was thinking about my ex-wife. It dawned on me, how is it that God can have only 10 commandments in the Bible? And she had 170 commandments just for the house. What is up? 101.1.
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0: Hi, I'm Martina. You hear me on The Morning Show with Madison, and you might not know that I'm also the owner of Martina's Mobile Massage. 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

0: Transmitiendo desde las islas de la Bahía y alrededor del mundo, HRTA, Roatán, Honduras.
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0: 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Sometimes you meet people and, you know, you just know you just made the wrong impression, even if you're trying to be charming and witty and all of those things. And you can tell, and some people will just absolutely straight out tell you. And I was, you know, noticing a woman who was talking to me, and albeit briefly, and then she just started staring. And I said, you know, what are you doing? And she said, I'm trying to imagine you with a personality. Yeah, this hurts. 101.1 Blue Wave Radio.
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0: 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I've got some visitors on the island. They're friends of mine. Don't have any in-laws coming. Don't have that happening. But I noticed a few people do have in-laws. One of my friends, after 6 weeks, was ready to just go insane. And the difference between in-laws and outlaws. 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

0: 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It's time for Being Social in an Antisocial World. We have found that people have lost the art of conversation. Yes, that even happens with the people you live with. So we're going to give you an open question that requires an answer and can lead to some pretty interesting chat. And feel free to use the question. So here's my question for today for you, Martina.
1: Mm-hmm.
0: What's something you've never done but would like to try to do?
1: Good question.
0: Yes, it is.
1: I think I would like to jump out of the plane with a parachute.
0: Okay, good.
1: I mean, yeah.
0: You don't need a parachute to skydive. You just need a parachute to skydive twice.
1: I would like to do it repeatedly, so yes,
0: never
1: parachute.
0: Done it. Never done it.
1: No,
0: I have no interest in doing it.
1: No?
0: No, no. No, what I would like to do, though, is I'd like to go to, I like heights. I don't have a problem with heights.
1: I do.
0: Should climb my radio tower. I'd actually like to go. I've never been to Paris, and I'd like to go on top of the Eiffel Tower.
1: Oh, I was there.
0: Was it fun?
1: Not really, because I have a phobia. So, no, it wasn't fun, but I made it.
0: Out of a plane, but you wouldn't go up on the... Oh, you did go on the Eiffel Tower.
1: I did go. I was scared. And it's the same reason why I would do it.
0: Was there kissing involved?
1: No.
0: Oh, okay. Use this question, ask your friends, spread it around. It's 101.1 Blue Wave Radio.
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2: Bringing you some music every morning. 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The supercomputer will generate a word. The word will be suggested to Martina, who will then pick a song. All right, ready?
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2: That's a good one.
3: Yep.
2: I hope we don't have to pay for that because you sang it. What song?
3: Pharrell Williams, Happy.

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2: Madison Martina here. 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And we like to help you program that with what we call a thought for the day. And Martina's got a thought.
1: Better to remain silent and be thought a fool than to speak out and remove all doubt.
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2: 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I have a large size 12 and a half, and it sometimes gets lodged in my mouth, which it shouldn't happen. Okay, so thought of the day. What do you got going with that musically?
1: Silence is golden. Tremolos.

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0: And now, Blue Wave Radio presents Roatan's Down and Dirty Roatan Horoscopes. Why? We look into your future because it's an island where we like to mind your business. The unknown future that everyone needs to know.
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1: Well, they'll be dancing the night away.
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2: Leading a dance party? 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
1: No, I've seen them dance. 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Leo can't dance?
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0: And good morning, Roatan. It's time for news. I'm Madison.
3: And I'm Martina.
0: And welcome.
3: Oh, damn
4: hey guys,
3: it.
4: How's it going? Hey, sorry.
0: You know, that was really expensive. Yeah. That mirror was my grandmother's. It was 117 years old.
4: Well, I got good news for you.
0: What?
4: I have the latest in radio technology here. I'm going to install an audience meter.
0: An audience meter? That would be helpful.
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0: Oh, good.
4: Yep, and you can watch it go straight to zero when the news comes on.
0: All right. Thanks a lot.
3: Okay, got it.
4: Anyway, this...
0: You don't like the news, do you?
4: This Catholic priest, this rabbi, and this Baptist minister were in this plane crash.
0: Yeah.
4: And they ended up in this life raft together, and they were out at sea, and several weeks had passed, and they were about to starve to death, and they were thinking they were never going to get rescued, so... The Catholic priest says, "You know, I really should confess all my sins, so I'm clean with the Lord before death comes." And he says, "I've got to confess, I've been having an affair with Sister Mary Alice for the past 30 years."
0: With Sister Mary Alice? Really? Do you know what she looks like?
4: And the Baptist minister says, "Well, I guess I should confess too. It's like, you know, I love drinking. I love the whiskey. I just can't stay off the sauce." The rabbi starts to confess, and just then a helicopter swoops in, saves him, rescues him. They're flying off, and then the Baptist minister scratches his head and thinks for a minute. Says, well, "Rabbi, we never really heard what you were going to confess to. Do you care to confess to it now?" It's like, "Well, I guess I could, you know. I'm a gossip. I just can't keep a secret to save my life."
0: Today's badass song of the day is one of those songs that sounds completely unique. Nothing sounded like it before it came out. Nothing has sounded like it since. The Beach Boys.

0: For the Roatan Health Minute, brought to you by the Garm Clinic in Paratree, I'm Madison, 101.1 Blue Wave Radio. Well, you are what you eat. When it comes to eating, there's no magic bullet. There's no magic pill. There's no magic elixir. Physically, we are wired to eat foods that are the most efficient and highest in energy. The downside is those foods have sugar and fat. Both are necessary for energy, and they also contain salt, which is important in regulating fluids within our bodies. In nature, sugars are natural and fairly easily dispersed in fruits. Fats exist in things like nuts and certain vegetables, and salts are contained in the proper quantities in almost all the foods we eat that are natural. This is why eating whole foods is much better for you than processed food. Whole foods are naturally balanced, and eating a balanced diet, of course, is far better for your health than eating foods that are pre-prepared. Now, food manufacturers know this. Selling processed food is a business, so by adding fat and salt and sugar, it's good for their business because they know if we like a product, we will buy it over and over and over. And because our reptile brain is wired for sugar, fat, and salt, we gorge on those foods because our bodies are telling us they're important for our survival. So learn to shop for the basics and learn to cook. You'll be healthier for it. And then when your body is in the store at Eldon's screaming for a bag of Cheetos, just repeat to yourself, it's your reptile brain, it's your reptile brain. For the Roatan Health Minute, brought to you by the Garm Clinic at Paratree, I'm Madison, 101.1 Blue Wave Radio.
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0: Baby.
1: If you're thinking about moving to Roatan or just have general questions, this is the place to ask. Remember, ask a silly question, get a silly answer.
2: Okay, today from an environmentalist who wants to move here, and they say they're passionate about conservation. Are there environmental groups or initiatives I can join in Roatan?
3: Absolutely. Roatan takes pride in its natural beauty and the reef because that's unique. The reef here is unique. So there are numerous conservation efforts and groups you can get involved with. That's for sure.
2: BICA is one of them, Bay Island Conservancy, also the Roatan Marine Park.
3: Mm-hmm.
2: I will say this, if you are a marine person, somebody who is like got a marine biology degree or something and you want to help, could definitely use somebody here for that. They're having a lot of issues with coral whitening due to the water change. The temperature change has really turned a lot.
3: More and more people.
2: It's so many different things, and hopefully we'll be able to get this under control because the reef is one of the most beautiful, most magnificent things you'll ever see. But it's losing its color, and it's not a good thing. So, and by the way, BICA is working to help prevent things getting dumped into the water. So the Marine Park and BICA work together. Yes, if you're a conservationist, we'd love to have you.
3: Come on. You're more than welcome. Blah, blah, blah, blah. You're more than welcome.
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1: 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Stuck in love's hammock?
0: Well, swing into action with Maestros del Amor. It's next, coming up on Blue Wave Radio.

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1: 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There's a charming chef in East End who's captured my heart with his culinary skills. However, he's always in the kitchen. How do I make sure he's also cooking up some romance signed Hungry for More? Wow.
2: Oh, I'm always hungry for more.
1: Okay. You got an answer for hungry?
2: Of course.
1: Okay.
2: So just a cooking date. Again, I repeatedly say that cooking together is fun. So suggest a cooking date where you can both prepare a meal. And that's a perfect blend of doing something he loves while getting some personal time.
1: Yeah, it's a good way to turn up the heat.
2: Of course.
1: A recipe for romance.
2: Ha, ha, ha, ha, ha. Just fully focus on cooking when you're in the kitchen, okay? That's my advice.
1: That Martina speaks from experience. What did you guys set on fire? What were you doing? Yeah.
2: Chicken.
1: Goodbye.
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0: I was over in West Bay the other day visiting a friend who was here from the U.S. at one of the resorts. Beautiful place, great setting. We're sitting there talking. He leans over and he says, "Madison, look at these cushions." Now, I hadn't noticed, but once he pointed it out, yeah, you couldn't not see it. Faded, worn, torn. 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

0: I have some friends, they like plants, but trying to find the right pots for them on Roatan is kind of impossible. They found some that were made of concrete, hand-painted, but they just didn't look that great, right? So I'm driving along past the airport, and on the left side of the road, the same side as Dolphin Plaza, there's this new place called Galleria de Barro. And I noticed these pots as I was driving by, and I thought, wow, that's new. So I stopped, and man, was I impressed. 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Planters, I mean big ones, lamps that you could put into your living room or any space. 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This is the place. The name again, Galleria de Barro. They're just past the airport after Dolphin Plaza and before Macaw Market, same side. And tell them Madison was talking about them on the radio, so you would drop by. Maybe you'll finally find what you've been looking for to round out your home. Galleria de Barro. 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

0: Hi, my name is Christopher. I'm coming to you from Pristine Bay. I want to say hi to everybody in Roatan, and you're listening to 101.1 Blue Wave Radio.
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4: Hey, are you ready? We're going to give you a chance to win lunch or dinner and something new from Villas de Cisnes, a stay on the beach. 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Every Monday through Friday, we play five songs. They're all connected by a single theme. And your mission is to guess the theme. You can choose from places like The Shack, Badass Java, and Gilles Cafe. Got it? All right, here's song number one to kick off the hunt. Let's see if you can solve today's puzzle.

0: five songs connected by one theme.
1: That was song number one, just to start off today's 10 o'clock treasure hunt. Got any ideas yet? If not, don't worry. You've still got four songs to go to figure out the theme. You can also win a getaway at Orchid Beach at Villas de Cisnes. And of course, we're throwing in lunch too. Now let's dive into our next clue. Here's song number two on Blue Wave Radio.
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0: The deadly yellow snow from right there where the huskies go. 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
1: There you go, song number two. How's your treasure hunt going? There are three more tracks to help you out. And if you're getting hungry, why not grab a legendary smash burger from the shack? When it comes to burgers, it's a game changer. And the first winner each week gets a getaway at Villas de Cisnes, luxury at Orchid Beach, without the West Bay prices. Time for clue number three. 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
1: Song number three, is the theme coming together yet, or are you still working the brain? 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If you win today, you could head into Badass Java, grab a great cup of coffee and some food there, and you qualify to win that getaway at Orchid Beach at Villas de Cisnes. Let's keep moving things along here with song number four on 101.1 Blue Wave Radio. 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
1: Song number four on the books now and getting close. One more song to solve the theme and win that free lunch. 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Great wine, great food, great pizza, all around great getaway with air conditioning. All you have to do is tell us the connection between these five songs. So don't forget to play the game. One left. Song number five, your last chance to connect the dots.

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1: And that's it. Song number five's played. Now it's time for you to put it all together. 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You can always go in and have lunch at Gilles or breakfast too. 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

0: 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I'm not a big, you know, diet person. I believe that, you know, you eat what you need to eat when you eat it. And if you eat the proper stuff, you know, you should eat wholesome foods if you can. 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I have friends that are vegetarian. And they eat animal crackers. 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

0: 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I have a friend, and he and I talk about all kinds of stuff. 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
2: Want to get your kids off the couch and onto the court? Here's what one young paddle player has to say.
3: Hi, I'm Diego, and last weekend, I beat my dad at paddle. Like, really beat him. At Junior Paddle at Roatan Paddle Club, we get to run, jump, smash the ball, and have a blast. Coach says it's super good for your brain and your body. Even the New York Times said so. 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

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Back where I come from, there's a guy whose name was Benjamin Franklin. He was a very smart thinker, lived in the 1700s. And he published a book, an almanac for farmers, that was called Poor Richard's Almanac. And in it, he would fill it to make it interesting with interesting things to say. Things like, a penny saved is a penny earned. Penny meant a lot back in those days. 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
0: I have some friends, they plants, but trying to find the pots for the Roatan, possible. They found some that were made of concrete, hand-painted, but they just didn't look that great. So I'm driving along past the airport, and on the left side of the road, the same side as Fun Plaza, there's this new place called Galleria de Barro. I noticed these pots I was driving by, and I thought, wow, that's new. So I stopped, and man, was I impressed. All of their pieces are handcrafted. Planters, big ones, lamps that you could put in your living room or in space. This is like the old world way, and it's got weight, real texture, and

real humanity. 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The name again, Via de Ba. They're just past the port, after Dolphin Plaza and before McKit, same site. 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

0: transmitiendo de las islas de la Bahía alrededor del mundo. HRTA Roatán.
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0: Hey, it's Madison. I dropped off a friend at the airport the other day, and I was driving out to Brick Bay, and something caught my eye. 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This is the kind of piece you notice, and it made me think of a friend of mine. 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
1: Hello, Row of 10. It's me, Donald. 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Anyway, sitting here in between patients, thinking about the wonderful happy hours at my favorite beach bar, Sundowners. 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
1: Hello, Row of 10. It's me, Donald, or some like to call me Dr. Donald. I got my degree from this great school called Trump U, wonderfully school. They made us wear this white robe with red vest, very sharp. Anyway, sitting here in between patients, thinking about the wonderful happy hours at my favorite beach bar, Sundowners. From 5 until 7 every day, they have the best drinks with the best live music. Just being there is like being healed by some magical power. The sun, the beach, the drinks, and we all love drinks. When I'm there at Sundowners, I forget about all the world's troubles, the troubles that I fixed yesterday. Did you know I'm a great fixer? The greatest fixer, maybe? Would you like me to fix your troubles? Come to Sundowners. Let's talk. But that's another wonderful, wonderful secret, like today's secret word.
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